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soundtrack enak seharian cuma di 90,9 Global FM Female and Family Radio. It's about that time, yeah.

Yeah, they giving it up. Low life, yo life, boy, we living it up. Taking chances while we dancing in the party for show. Slip my girl a f- when she crept in the back door. Chickens looking at me strange, but you know I don't care. Step up in this mother, just a swank in my hair. Trick, quit talking, crip walk if you down with the set. Take a f- put some grip and take this f- on this jam. Out of town, put it down for the father of rap. And if you happen to get cracked, trick, shut your trap. Come back, get back, that's the part of success. If you believe in the S, you'll be relieving your stress.

Yes, and this is it on the first side. So let's we move, and the other side we have a break even by the script, a timeless hit about a heartbreaks, memories, and a love that's hard to let go. So langsung aja nih dia di pilihan kedua. Kalau kalian suka, bisa pilih the script with a break even.

Yes, itu dia dua lagu yang sudah Noni siapin untuk kalian semuanya ya. Di pilihan pertama, We Have a For Revenge and Serana. Dan di pilihan kedua, We Have a Descript with Break Even. So, which song spoke in you buat Sobat Global semuanya? So, which song speaks to your heart today? Serana by For Revenge or Break Even by The Scream? So it's your choices. So send us your vote. Langsung aja 081330249090 nih Sobat Global semuanya. And let's find out which song will win today's battle song. So in right here on the afternoon vibes. Kita tungguin vote kalian yang pastinya ya. Jangan kemana-mana, kita ketemuan dulu sama satu single dari Sublime, Santeria.

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Prince couldn't get me, change my name, Papa. 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